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7: From the Rappahannock Electric Cooperative Weather Center. Lows dip down to about 67 tonight under partly cloudy skies. Sunshine mixed with clouds at times again. Tomorrow, chance of thunderstorms. Daytime highs approaching 95. Chance of thunderstorms tomorrow night. Lows dip down to about 67. Overcast skies. Currently, it's 83 degrees.
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4: Me not working hard. Yeah, right, picture that with a Kodak. 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
10: From the Rappahannock Electric Cooperative Weather Center. Lows dip down to about 67 tonight under partly cloudy skies. Sunshine mixed with clouds at times again tomorrow. Chance of thunderstorms. Daytime highs approaching 95. Chance of thunderstorms tomorrow night. Lows dip down to about 67. Overcast skies. Right now, it's 79 degrees.
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12: From the Rappahannock Electric Cooperative Weather Center. Lows dip down to about 67 tonight under partly cloudy skies. Sunshine mixed with clouds at times again. Tomorrow, chance of thunderstorms. Daytime highs approaching 95. Chance of thunderstorms tomorrow night. Lows dip down to about 67. Overcast skies. Right now, 74.
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6: From the Rappahannock Electric Cooperative Weather Center. Lows dip down to about 67 overnight under partly cloudy skies. Sunshine mixed with clouds at times again. Monday, chance of thunderstorms. Daytime highs approaching 95. Chance of thunderstorms Monday night. Lows dip down to about 67. Overcast skies. Currently, it's 71 degrees.
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5: From the Rappahannock Electric Cooperative Weather Center. Lows dip down to about 67 overnight under partly cloudy skies. Sunshine mixed with clouds at times again. Monday, chance of thunderstorms. Daytime highs approaching 95. Chance of thunderstorms. Monday night, lows dip down to about 67. Overcast skies. Currently, it's 68 degrees.
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6: From the Rappahannock Electric Cooperative Weather Center. Lows level off around 67 overnight under partly cloudy skies. Sunshine mixed with clouds at times again. Monday, chance of thunderstorms. Daytime highs approaching 95. Chance of thunderstorms Monday night. Lows level off around 67. Overcast skies. Right now, it's 68 degrees.
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10: From the Rappahannock Electric Cooperative Weather Center, mainly cloudy skies expected overnight with a low of 67. Chance of thunderstorms Monday, daytime highs approaching 95, sunshine mixed with clouds at times. Chance of thunderstorms Monday night, lows dip down to about 67, cloudy skies expected. Currently, it's 68 degrees.
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9: From the Rappahannock Electric Cooperative Weather Center. 67 overnight under cloudy skies. Overcast again. Monday, chance of thunderstorms. Highs around 93. Chance for rain. Monday night, lows dip down to about 68. Mainly cloudy skies expected. Seasonal temperatures Tuesday and Wednesday with highs in the mid-80s. Slight chance for isolated showers Tuesday. Currently, it's 69 degrees.
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2: It's one of the features most every car has. And I can probably guarantee you, you've only used it once, if that. It's coming up next.

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1: Your pet psychic told you that your dog is depressed because your husband joined a softball league and is never home. Do you tell your husband, listen, you got to quit the league. You're making Rocky sad.
2: Liz and Archie are having a very interesting disagreement. I hate to think that she's got this pet psychic on speed dial, but she might. Either way, Archie says, you paid $300 for what? I'm sorry that the dog is sad, but I love softball. I'm going to play. When the season's over, the dog's going to be fine.
1: What do you think? If you were really doing something that made your dog so upset, would you stop doing it? Especially if a psychic told you? 1-800-330-9999. Stacy, whose side are you on?
3: Hi, I'm on Archie's side. Literally, what the heck is she thinking? She sounds crazy.
1: Some people believe in pet psychics, very much so.
2: You know, well, listen, I believe my dog has a soul. I believe that he has thoughts and that he has feelings and so forth. I just don't know whether or not he's going to talk to somebody that has some sort of cape on.
1: Bobby, whose side are you on?
4: I'm on his side. This is ridiculous. I mean, you can't equate lotto tickets with a pet psychic. I mean, that's just nonsense. You may as well ask a brick wall what it's thinking. It's like she's absolutely out of her mind. And dropping $300 on that, that's ridiculous. He should leave her.
2: Did you just call Rocky the dog a brick wall?
0: The verdict is in. Jury foreman, what are the results?
1: Archie, our audience agreed with you. Liz, the pet psychic and what the pet psychic has revealed cannot dictate what Archie does for fun. So if Archie is enjoying doing the softball league, then Rocky the dog is going to have to wait for him to come home.
2: Yeah, it's not fair for Rocky or yourself to guilt him.
5: Well, maybe there's something we can do, some sort of compromise where he could just at least play with Rocky a little bit more and give her some more attention.
2: Maybe put Rocky in the car, take her to a game, hang out in the bleachers. Could do that. It'd be fun.
5: I suppose we could try that. Mm-hmm. Maybe I can get her a little harness so she will, you know, won't feel scared by the crowd.
2: Mm-hmm. Thunder shirt. It'll be good. That'll deflect the noise. When he cracks a homer right over the left field wall, Anna, because he's got his whole family there supporting him.
1: Why are you talking like that?
2: I don't know.
1: All right. If you have a problem, too, send an email. couplescore@annonraven.com.
2: It's my baseball review voice, I guess.
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2: 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And their energy is definitely contagious. Wait till you hear these people. It's coming up next.

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1: 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On 95 northbound, traffic slows Centerport Parkway as well as 610. Then you're fine on your way to Quantico Triangle. Southbound 95, Fredericksburg to Richmond, all lanes are reported to be open. Route 3, you're fine. Lake the Woods to 95 and 17. Hartwood to 95, you're fine. I'm Allie Oakley with traffic on Live 99.3.
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10: From the Rappahannock Electric Cooperative Weather Center. Daytime highs approaching 93 today under overcast skies with a chance of thunderstorms. Chance for rain tonight. Lows level off around 68. Mainly cloudy skies expected. Slight chance for isolated rain showers tomorrow. Daytime highs approaching 84. Mainly cloudy skies expected. Currently 68.
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11: World Cup fever across the country as the USA advances to the next round after their win on Friday.
12: How exciting.
11: I know, it is exciting. But the big question is who do you trust the most to predict the winner? An expert? An animal? Or The Simpsons?
12: What?
11: Yep, it's coming up next.

0: is that it's going to be Mexico and Portugal in the final.
1: I don't know if Mexico makes it there. Portugal's always got a chance.
0: Mexico looks good.
1: Yeah.
0: Portugal always looks good, but Mexico looks good. So I thought we would do the one thing that would only make sense.
1: Okay.
0: We would go to ChatGPT.
1: Perfect.
0: And we would ask AI, and we're going to do this together live. How can I help, Anna? Thank you for asking, ChatGPT, my best friend. Who do you think will win?
1: Type faster.
0: The World Cup in 2026. Okay, ready? Hold on.
1: Yeah.
0: Okay, right. Searching the web?
1: Uh-huh.
0: Oh. If I had to pick one team right now, I'd lean slightly toward France national football team. Do you want to know why?
1: Why?
0: They have arguably the deepest roster in the tournament. Kylian Mbappe is still in his prime and remains one of the most dangerous players in the world.
1: Okay.
0: France has consistently gone deep in major tournaments, reaching the 2018 World Cup title. And actually, my dad thinks France is going to win, too.
1: Okay.
0: So I guess we'll see. Is it my dad, the Simpsons, or that elephant?
1: Plenty to root for still.
0: Yep.
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0: Father's Day was yesterday. It was a lovely day. Mm. Spent some time with my husband and some time with my dad, too, which was great.
1: Nice.
0: And as I was sitting at dinner with my father, I realized that he has the same phrases that I've been hearing since I was a young child.
1: Oh, yeah.
0: I think, like, once parents have a phrase that they use all the time, that's it. They just stick to it for the rest of their lives.
1: I mean, I know people that have dozens of phrases, but, yeah, there's a couple that definitely stick out.
0: There's two that are insults that my dad uses.
1: Perfect.
0: And he uses them very often. It's coming up next.

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2: Dads are consistent. That's the one thing fathers are usually. You know, they'll have a phrase, they'll have a saying. It works for them once or twice, and for the rest of their lives, they'll just keep using it over and over and over again.
3: Sure.
2: Yes.
3: Right. Yeah, mannerisms, right? Things that we latch on to or whatever. Some things, they just make sense in a lot of different scenarios.
2: It's funny because every once in a while, I find myself using these two phrases that my dad uses all the time, and it makes me smile because it makes me think of him, you know?
3: Right, right.
2: And yesterday for Father's Day, we were sitting next to each other at dinner, and, you know, once again, he's watching the games, the soccer games, and he's yelling at the screen, and he's like, ah, these shoemakers! Ah, these ham and eggers! And he's yelling and yelling, and I whip out my phone because I'm like, those are phrases that I have spent my whole life hearing, ham and eggers and shoemakers.
3: Mm.
2: And I asked him, Daddy, what's a shoemaker?
4: A shoemaker is like what I call a ham and egger.
2: Can you explain what a ham and egger is as well?
4: Someone that doesn't know what the hell he's doing.
2: Yeah, just like that. But then, for some reason, it gets all deep.
3: Yeah.
4: But I must say that a shoemaker today is a well-trained artisan.
2: What?
4: A ham and egger is still a ham and egger.
2: Yes.
3: He's right. We don't have as many shoemakers. There's not as many cobblers as there used to be, right? So he's like, you know what? Let me go ahead and put some respect on their name.
2: I know. Right. I used to make fun of you and say you shoemakers.
3: We need a couple of you out there, right?
2: But now you're lovely, lovely people, and you do an incredible work. You're artists. That's what you are, shoemakers.
3: I love that he explained it, because to me, a ham and egger, like, when I hear that, I would think it's just like a regular, like, you know, just you're doing what it takes to get through each day, and that's it.
2: No.
3: But for him, it's more.
2: No, he'll explain.
3: I get it.
4: Someone that doesn't know what the hell he's doing.
2: Yes. No idea. Great. No clue. And I've actually caught myself here in the studio being like, he's a ham and egg.
3: No, I know.
2: I say it all the time. Because you know what? When you grow up hearing something so often, it sticks with you.
3: Yeah. Yeah. So my mom used to always say that you can wait your whole life for someone to change, but they seldom do. She used to say that all the time when you were dealing with people or conflict or whatever.
2: Mm-hmm.
3: And it's come up some big times in my life where I was just like, you're so on the fence about making a decision. And you remember that phrase and you're like, nope, that's it. You know exactly what you're going to do in that scenario.
2: I say to Hayden all the time, when somebody shows you your true colors, believe them.
3: Yes.
2: You know?
3: Yes.
2: Yeah.
3: And my father used to always say, and I mean, this is a common one, but he would say, you know, do what you love and the money would come and, you know, you figure out the rest basically after.
2: Is that true, though?
3: Not for everybody. Not for everybody, that's for sure.
2: Oh, my gosh. I think that there's just some phrases that stick with you, that your parents said, and as you grow up, you kind of always reflect on it. Do you have one of those phrases? What was it? 1-800-330-9999.
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6: 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On 95 northbound, traffic slows Centerport Parkway as well as 610. Then you're fine on your way to Quantico Triangle. Southbound 95, Fredericksburg to Richmond, all lanes are reported to be open. Route 3, you're fine. Lake of the Woods to 95 and 17. Hartwood to 95, you're fine. I'm Allie Oakley with traffic on Live 99.3.
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2: 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Did you know that?
3: Rod Stewart?
2: Yeah.
3: Yeah, I think I remember you mentioning that.
2: I was like, you know what? He's coming to the area. I'm going to go see him. Okay. And I went. And I remember thinking, at some point, you got to throw in the towel. You got to say, like, I am done touring. I've had my turn. Yeah. And this is over. But sometimes you just don't know when to hang it up.
3: And, well, that's true.
2: Rod Stewart told his Utah crowd on Friday night, after he received oxygen on stage and sang his song Young Turks, he said,
4: "The show must go on. Hey, would you mind if I sat down for this one?"
3: Yes. And they're like, "Yeah,
2: yeah,
3: sit down.
2: Sit down, Rod Stewart.
3: Whatever you got to do.
2: Just get through the song with your oxygen tank.
3: I don't want to be here to witness the end." Right.
2: Imagine Rod Stewart just sitting in a folding chair on the stage, and it's like,
3: yeah. I mean, I've seen people before. Like, I've seen plenty of artists get oxygen on the side of a stage. I have seen that. I have seen people sit down, but they usually do it with, like, an acoustic set. They're like, all right, we're going to slow things down for a minute. But you know that they're really just taking a break.
2: Of course.
3: I mean, you see some crazy stuff, but
2: it's not easy to be on tour. It's demanding on your body. But there's a time also when you should be like, you know what? I'm like 106. I should probably just hang it up and be done.
3: Well, you know, it's like if you're not delivering what it is that people want to say, like people have to have realistic expectations. Mm-hmm. But at the same time, like if you can't do it at a high level, for a lot of people, that signals the end, right?
2: He's 81. So, 81?
3: It's amazing. What a run.
2: I know. They were giving him a lot of flack last week because he canceled a show last minute and went to a World Cup game. And I'm like, yeah, he's probably just tired. He needs like a break.
3: Well, he's 81. It's happening in America. When's he going to have the next chance or whatever to go?
2: But there's nothing worse than like your bucket list bands and artists. Like the bands that you say, like, I want to see them before it's too late. And then you go and you're like, I probably should have saved the money because now I'm going to remember them this way and not the way I had immortalized them in my mind.
3: I should have went 10, 15 years ago.
2: Yeah.
3: Happened to me last year. I went and saw AC/DC. I paid a lot for those tickets too when I went and it was just not... I should have been there 10, 15 years before that. Yeah. Like, I mean, there was, and they could have covered it up. You know, that's one thing is like they do that with production, backing vocals, a track, all that. They didn't do that there. And I was never so much like, just lip sync.
2: Yes.
3: I was like, just play the backing track.
2: But it depends on the artist that you go to see, too, because Willie Nelson is the oldest touring artist ever. He's 92 years old.
3: Amazing.
2: I actually saw him 2 years ago.
3: Yeah.
2: And the thing about Willie Nelson is that he just sits and plays and sings. So you don't expect much from him.
3: Right.
2: But when I spent so much money to go to this concert, Janet Jackson's not that old.
3: Yeah, and you love her.
2: And I love Janet.
3: Yeah.
2: And I paid $70 for a sweatshirt before I even walked in there to see her perform, and I wanted to return the sweatshirt.
3: Wow.
2: I was upset about it.
3: What was the worst part about the show?
2: Because she can't do it like she used to. And I understand because I certainly can't do it like I used to.
3: Right.
2: But I also don't charge people $180 to go sit in an auditorium and watch me perform.
3: How did she cut? I mean, if they cover it up again, there's a production value to it.
2: No, Raven, she did the thing where, like, when she was out of breath, she would just take the microphone and hold it to the crowd so the rest of us could sing.
3: Yeah.
2: So we would sing.
3: Famous Vince Neil Motley Crue action.
2: Yeah. Yep. So we would sing, and she would just like, sit on the step of the stage.
3: Oh,
2: like,
3: my gosh.
2: Like,
3: no.
2: Maybe she was having a bad night, but I was like, we should have saved our money.
3: Yeah.
5: Time to get fired up for the Spotsylvania Stars and Stripes Spectacular. 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
0: 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Traffic's heavy. Heavy when you get to Dale City. Southbound 95, Fredericksburg to Richmond. Be ready for a delay. The crash is on the southbound side, 95 south of Ashland. I'm Allie Oakley with traffic on Live 99.3.
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14: From the Rappahannock Electric Cooperative Weather Center. Chance of thunderstorms today. Otherwise, cloudy skies expected. High temperatures reach up to 93. Mainly cloudy skies expected tonight. Chance for rain. Lows level off around 68. Slight chance for isolated rain showers tomorrow. Daytime highs approaching 84. Cloudy skies with a few peaks of sun. Currently, it's 69 degrees.
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2: Mad, sad, or glad? 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
3: If you had a strong suspicion that your boss was stealing from the company, would you keep your big mouth shut and stay out of it, or would you say something and speak up? 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
5: 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Stephanie and Jake. Stephanie, what's going on?
6: So we work at the same jewelry company, and we've worked there for a while, but I noticed that our boss always has different rings on, and the other day I saw that he was, like, putting them in his pocket. Like, he would have 3 or 4 on, and then he would put his hand in his pocket and then have one less each time. So I'm pretty sure he's stealing them.
7: Okay.
6: Yeah, and you can't steal from a company like that.
7: Well, right. But so, okay, so what's the problem? I mean, you're not stealing. Yeah. You think you saw this thing, so what are you going to do about it, or what's the issue?
6: Well, I want to report it, and Jake doesn't want to say anything.
5: Jake, okay. You work at the same jewelry company?
8: Yeah.
5: Okay, so, I mean, if your boss is stealing, why wouldn't you want your wife to report that?
8: Basically, from where I'm from, snitches get stitches. You mind your business, this is a business, and you play the game. And I don't believe that she actually knows what she saw. I mean, maybe he had a good reason for doing that. It's not her business, that's her supervisor. And he's helped her a lot, let her leave early. You know, he's advocated for her getting raises in the past multiple times. So I'm like, stay out of it.
7: Stephanie, have you seen any changes in behavior with your boss or anything like that? Acting erratic? Do you think that they have some sort of new problems or anything going on behind the scenes?
6: No, I mean, he's been like this the whole time. He's been really chill. But our jewelry store is a chain, and our specific location loses the most money every year due to theft. And we've just, like, never known who's been stealing. Mm. We just thought it was, like, random people.
7: So there's, like, a percentage listed that goes up there on lost inventory is what you're saying.
6: Exactly.
7: Mm. I mean, what do you do, right? Like, I mean, because there is some truth to the fact is you never know what you're looking at. A lot of times, you know what I mean? Even when you think you know, well, I've been burned on that more times than I was correct.
5: Mm-hmm. Do you like him, Stephanie? Do you like your boss?
6: Oh, yeah. He's a nice guy.
5: I would never do it.
6: He looks me evenly.
5: I would never turn him. I don't know if that's the right answer, but I would turn a cheek to that. I would just be like,
7: turn a blind eye.
5: Yeah, I didn't do it. I had nothing to do with it. I didn't want to make an accusation like that.
7: It is explosive, right? It changes the entire dynamic, no matter what the findings might be after that.
5: There used to be this chain clothing store called Britches. They sold, like, outdoor wear.
7: Okay.
5: And I worked there in high school, and I loved my boss. And he would take me everywhere. We would go on company outings and, like, all of it. And I was young and dumb, and he got arrested and put in jail for embezzling. He embezzled, like, $35,000 from
7: the company. Oh, my gosh.
5: And I look back.
7: But did you find out about it that then?
5: I found out when they came into the store and arrested him.
7: Oh, my gosh.
5: Yes. And I didn't know at the time, but I look back because I was so young. I was 16, 17 years old. And the signs were there.
7: Mm-hmm.
5: They were there. And I realized why he latched on to me and why we would schedule everything with me, because I was young and dumb.
7: And he could run it through.
5: And I would never realize what was happening. If I would have known, would I have told on him? Probably not.
7: Could you do it anonymous?
6: I think so, yeah.
5: All right, so here's the question. Do you report your boss? Do you go through the anonymous way and you report saying, I think something is going on here?
7: 1-800-330-9999. Whose side are you on? It's the Couples Court with Anna and Raven. I don't believe anonymous ever holds up, to tell you the truth.
5: No, you know who did it.
7: Right.
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11: 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On 95, it's good out of Fredericksburg and even on North Stafford. Traffic's okay. You won't hit delays until you get to Dale City. There was a crash being reported on 208 in the area of Breckenridge. 95 Fredericksburg to Richmond. You've got a crash that is on 95 right after you pass Ashland. I'm Allie Oakley with traffic.
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18: The arguments are real. The verdict? That's on you. It's Couples Court with Anna and Raven.
19: If you had a suspicion that your boss was stealing money from the company, would you say something or would you keep your big mouth shut? Stephanie and Jake work for the same company, and it's a jewelry company, and their branch is not doing well. Mm-hmm. And she has seen her boss take things, and she is relatively certain that he's stealing. And Jake says, don't you dare. Don't you dare open your mouth.
7: Well, they have differing opinions about what exactly she's seen. She said that he's always wearing rings or jewelry that's there in the store. And then, you know, she sees him switch these things out. She's seen them put some of them in his pocket. And then, you know, she doesn't see them again or whatever it may be. She's also worked for the guy for a long time, and he treats her well and has advocated for her advancement. Her right. husband says, just stay out of it. You don't know what you're looking at.
19: What do you think? Would you say something? 1-800-330-9999. Zach, whose side are you on?
20: I got to go with the wife here. This is a tough one. I, you know, I liked what the husband was saying, playing the game. You know, boss makes a dollar, I make a dime. But listen, you've got to go and report it. She said that the business is struggling. She's one of the, it's one of the worst chains. They're losing money, inventory, all that. Do it anonymously. There's no harm, no foul there. I think I'm going to go with the wife here.
7: Thanks, Zach. Have a great day.
19: Whose side are you on? 1-800-330-9999. It's a couple.

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2: If you thought your boss was stealing from the company and your branch was doing the worst in the entire company, would you speak up and say something? Because Stephanie says, I have to. I saw what I saw. I know he's stealing, and it's right for me to do that.
3: Yeah, think about assumptions, right? Stephanie and Jake, they work for the same jewelry company, and Jake says you should just stay out of it. She believes that she saw her boss pocketing some of the jewelry that's in there. The boss is good to her, but she said, you know what? Our store is underperforming, and it has been consistently, and I think this is why. I got to do something.
2: What would you do? Would you say something or keep your big mouth shut? 1-800-330-9999. Marisol, whose side are you on?
4: I'm on his side. Why would you want to inject yourself into that situation that's going to be all messy? You don't know for sure. You only think you saw a few things. All it's going to do is cause a whole lot of disruption. Sometimes you got to know just to keep your mouth shut.
3: And Raven, what do you say? Whose side are you on today?
5: Hi, I am on the wife's side. I mean, you have to ask yourself, is that the kind of person you want to work for? No, that's got to be cleaned up. Maybe they could put in a security camera and catch him that way. But he shouldn't be there.
3: One thing that's certain is that if they review all that stuff after and they think that she knew or was complicit or whatever, then she's got a bigger problem, right? So
2: I don't know if that's necessarily true. And I think that a lot of people are calling on her side because they're being righteous. But I think most people are kind of like
3: survival.
2: Me. You know, like you would just keep your mouth shut because you don't know what's going to happen. And it's scary.
3: Yeah. When you need a job or like a job, right?
2: Right.
6: The verdict is in. Jury foreman, what are the results?
2: Stephanie, our audience agreed with you. If you feel like this is weighing you down, you know what you saw, you feel like it's the right thing to do, then go ahead. Report them.
7: Thank you. Yeah. I mean, stealing is wrong. And just because you can get away with it for now doesn't mean you're in the clear forever. I mean, that's no way to live.
3: You know what impresses upon me, Stephanie, is that you're not using it to get ahead. You're just using it because morally you think it's, you know, improper, right? And so, you know, you're taking pride in where you work and you're an honest person. If there's an anonymous way to do it, I would do it that way. On the other hand, I don't think that this stays a secret. I think people know who it is that made the accusation and then they go from there. But just be prepared for that. Jake, things could get uncomfortable. Could put your guys' jobs in jeopardy. Shouldn't legally, but it might. Good luck.
5: Yeah, I wouldn't exactly trust the process, like you said, even if it's anonymous.
2: Yeah,
3: there's always somebody that's been working there for a long time with somebody else. You never know people's motivations, but I wish you luck. And I understand why it would give you pause, Stephanie.
2: If you got a problem too, send an email, couplescourt@annonraven.com.
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2: It's not often that it happens, but usually when the verdict is rendered during the couple's court, the couple goes and, I don't know, we don't know what happens.
13: They live their life.
2: Right. I mean, like, we're not actual judges, as you probably figured out, so we can't really enforce anything.
3: We can't follow everybody home either.
2: I know. But it's so fun when they follow up and let us know what did happen. And that's exactly the case. There was a couple that came on a couple weeks ago, and they were having a disagreement because there was a neighbor that was doing something wild all night long, every weekend, and they wanted to approach the neighbor, and the wife wanted the husband to go, and he didn't want to. He's like, who cares what they're doing? And now we know what they're doing, and it's so good. It's coming up next. Yeah.

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2: It's so fun when the couples call us back with a follow-up. So there was a couples court that happened a couple weeks ago when this happened.
3: In our neighborhood, we have these neighbors, and they've been having these loud parties for the last couple of weekends. But it's weird. It's like polka music. All the windows are drawn shut. It's the same five cars in the driveway. I don't know. I'm convinced that they're doing something illegal, and I really want my husband, Tyler, to go over there and, like, see what's going on. Otherwise, I am going to call to the police.
4: I mean, I understand that it might seem a little sketchy, but at the end of the day, if it is sketchy, do we want to involve ourselves with that at all? Like,
5: seemed like Tyler really didn't think it was much of their business, but at the same time, something has to be done, right?
2: So you voted, and this is what you decided.
6: The verdict is in. Jury foreman, what are the results?
2: Tyler, our audience agreed with you today. You got to mind your business. Mind your business. As much as it kills me, because, man, Sarah, I want to know, too, what they're doing.
4: I appreciate that. Yeah, and, you know, and as Sarah said, it's been 3 weeks. So I'll admit, if it goes another couple months, then maybe I'll start to get a little more curious. But I'll say I'll be patient right now. I think, Sarah, we should. And then who knows? It might peter out. Or if it gets louder, then we'll take some steps.
2: Joining us back again, it's Sarah and Tyler. I am so excited to find out what happened. So, Sarah, what happened?
3: Well, we found out that they're just making some sausage, and they just like to have a little party, and they love polka music, and this just happens a couple of times. It's like a specific time of year where they do this, and they just love sausage, and they love polka music, and this is the time to do it. It's the only time they can get all the people together. And I'm like, okay.
4: And honestly, Sarah, I'm so glad that we all talked and you all had me go ask. Because of this, we got sausage. Like, we have our full right, nice. Full of all the stuff.
5: Right. You get festival sausage. Right. It does make sense because festivals, barbecues, family time, all is from this time moving forward in the year. So it must be the spring slaughter.
2: Tyler, how did you broach the conversation with them? What happened?
4: I was leaving to go to work, and the husband of that house was leaving as well. I don't know where he was going, but I just saw the opportunity. I had just exercised a little bit, so I had a little bit of courage. And, I walked up and just started a conversation. And at that point, they had it was a couple of days after they had their little polka night, so he was happy to explain to me. It was all very innocent.
2: How much longer are they going to be up so late? Or are they going to be?
5: Right. Did you get that question?
2: When I was growing up, they used to make sausage at my aunt's house.
5: Yeah.
2: Yeah. So hold on. So now are they going to stop playing the music so loud, or is it continue to be a party? They're just going to make all the sausage? And what?
5: I mean, sooner or later, the sausage is made.
2: Right.
5: Right. And we'll see you next year.
4: I think so. I hope so, at least. That they claim that they're done for the season, but yeah. Who knows if they get another order? I think they start selling it too.
5: See, the sausage is made, Anna. See you next spring.
2: All right, well, that's really weird. Yeah, I mean,
5: that's fascinating.
2: It's fascinating.
5: I bet the sausage is delicious.
4: It is.
2: I'm always somewhat hesitant to eat homemade sausage. I mean, I will. You know, I like all kinds of sausage, mm-hmm. like cured sausage, prosciutto, salami, all of it. But whenever my dad hands me a piece of sausage and says his friend made it, I'm like, okay.
5: Right.
2: You know?
5: Right. You feel like you're taking your kind of your life in your hands.
2: Yes.
5: Right.
2: Yeah.
5: But a little barter is fun, you know? Mm-hmm. I do like that, right?
2: Yeah. You should ask if you can come next time.
5: No, nobody wants to see how the sausage is made.
2: I got it.
5: No.
2: Yeah, you were waiting for that opportunity.
5: No.
2: You were waiting.
5: That's terrible.
0: Time to get fired up for the Spotsylvania Stars and Stripes Spectacular. 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
7: 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On the northbound side of 95, traffic is going to slow to an accident. That is before 630 Courthouse Road, and then you're fine to Quantico. Southbound 95, there was a crash south of Ashland. They got it out of the way, so we have some delays. It's just getting through, though. I'm Allie Oakley with traffic on Live 99.3.
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19: From the Rappahannock Electric Cooperative Weather Center. Chance of thunderstorms today. Otherwise, cloudy skies expected. High temperatures reach up to 93. Mainly cloudy skies expected tonight. Chance for rain. Lows level off around 68. Slight chance for isolated rain showers tomorrow. Daytime highs approaching 84. Cloudy skies with a few peaks of sun. Currently, it's 71 degrees.
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2: It's nerve-wracking. I was really, it really was, because we've known for so long. Go ahead, Raven, share the big thing that happened this weekend.
5: So my wife threw me a belated 50th birthday party, surprise party, and I had absolutely no clue. And apparently this had been in the works and involved a massive amount of people. For 8 months, the secret was kept.
2: It was a long time. I had to keep my mouth shut, and like, it wasn't easy. But wait till you hear Raven's reaction, because I have it all videoed, and we also have the audio of it, and it took a lot of bleeping.
5: I was going to say, you better clean that up.
2: I did. It's next.

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0: 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The energy, the chemistry, the comedy. Anna and Raven are in.
1: From the lack of a filter,
2: mark my words,
1: to unhinged lunacy,
2: I fully understand that this is not a normal thing that people do.
1: We ask you, the people, is Anna Zapp out of line?
3: I have a sick sense of humor. What do you want from me?
2: Oh, boy. All right. Oh, look, Raven, it's me.
4: Okay.
5: Hello, graduates. Quite an achievement graduating from Dartmouth. Of course, thanks to AI, there won't be any jobs left. So congrats to all on your mandatory gap years.
2: I'm just like her. Saturday night.
4: For those that don't know,
2: that's Rachel Dratch. Yeah, Rachel Dratch. She's from Saturday Night Live.
4: Long time ago.
2: Yeah, she gave the commencement speech at her alma mater, Dartmouth College. And midway through, she brought back one of her iconic characters, Debbie Downer.
4: And that, I mean, as that character, she would go after stuff that just you wouldn't make jokes about right now on television.
2: So good.
4: You wouldn't do that.
2: Oh, she's an OG. I love her.
4: But good
2: anyway,
4: stuff.
2: As I was watching her do the Debbie Downer, I thought to myself, oh my gosh, that is now me. I, Anna Zapp, am a professional Debbie Downer, a.k.a. I am a killer of dreams.
4: That's right.
2: If you have a dream, I will kill it. And I will tell you why it is going to be a failure. And I will not flinch when I do it. And I don't like myself for doing this.
4: Please elaborate on what it is exactly that makes you this person.
2: Lately, I've had multiple situations where people have asked for my advice when it comes to their career, starting a podcast, writing a book, wanting to leave their career to do something else. And you know what I have found, Raven?
4: What's up?
2: I talk everybody out of it. I just tell you why your idea will not work.
4: Great.
2: Why it will not make money. Why your idea for a podcast will not succeed and it will fail. Why you should never leave your high-paying job to follow your dreams, because that's dumb and you have a mortgage to pay and children that have to go to college. And as the words are coming out of my mouth, I said, who have I become?
4: Right.
2: What have I become?
4: Who are you largely telling this to? Good friends. The children, the future of tomorrow? These are your friends?
2: No, these are, you know, it's really people my own age. These are
4: that's what good.
2: I have found it's all us women in our late 30s and our early 40s and mid 40s who are having this kind of this crisis of, well, what do I do now? I'm tired of what I'm doing.
4: Yeah.
2: I want to do something different. So I've had...
4: With guys, they call that a midlife crisis
2: because
4: it typically involves a sports car.
2: For women, we call it perimenopause.
4: Okay.
2: So that
4: right.
2: goes hand in hand.
4: I'm glad you
2: yes.
4: said it.
2: Yep.
4: Whoa, I'm backing out of this.
2: But so first of all, two of my good friends, both of them highly successful, more successful than I will ever be, have approached me because they are so burnt out at work. And both of them had ideas. And both their ideas were not going to make money. And I felt like I have to tell them, you're not going to make money doing that. Like, there, you can't, you want to do that as a hobby?
4: Yeah.
2: Sure. You want to do that as a career? You are making a mistake if you want to pay your bills, right? And then I have a bunch of people that always, when they have a friend that wants to do a podcast, they're like, talk to my friend Anna.
4: Yeah,
2: she's on the
4: successful.
2: Radio.
4: She's a big
2: on the
4: deal.
2: Radio. Right. And I say the same thing. No, don't start a podcast. Don't waste your time. I go, you, and I say the same thing.

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1: Right.
0: If you think that you're going to pay your bills by starting a podcast in your basement, I am sorry, ma'am. That's not going
1: to
0: happen.
1: We went to an award show, a very big one, short time ago, and there was somebody there that had won the Podcast of the Year award. And I was like, this is amazing. They built this whole structure. And then they said that their first episode, the guest was Oprah Winfrey. And I was like, who is she related to?
0: Right.
1: That's not a podcast.
0: You're not getting Oprah
1: That's not
0: on your
1: regular.
0: Podcast.
1: That's
0: right.
1: not normal.
0: And no one's going to listen to it. And I hate that I have to be the person that has to say that.
1: I didn't say that, but you said it.
0: But it's true. And I want to know, is there something wrong with me? Should I just be encouraging people instead of telling them what I really think? Am I a Debbie Downer, a killer of dreams? 1-800-330-9999. What would you do?
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0: Is it wrong to be the killer of dreams? A Debbie Downer. Lately, I have found that my friends keep coming to me, and even strangers, that like a friend of a friend, they want to start a podcast. They come to me to talk to me about my advice. And my advice is don't do it. Or they'll tell me their idea and they want to quit their job because they think you're going to make all this money. And I'm like, nope, it's not. Don't quit your job.
1: I think it's a good idea to point out it's not all podcasting. So you're not just throwing darts at people.
0: No. It's like small business ideas. They want to start a company that does this. And the truth of the matter is that I don't think they'll be successful. And I can't, with good conscience, tell them, yeah, quit your great job that pays all your bills and takes care of your family to chase this dream. Just because you think that this is your midlife crisis. And I feel bad about it.
1: Here's the thing. I will never bring my dream ideas to you. I just spit them out at you all the time anyways.
0: And I just ignore them. I'm like, but with you, I can be honest. I'm like, that's dumb.
1: Right.
0: It's really dumb. That's a really dumb idea.
1: And most of the time, I appreciate that. But others don't always, right? And you know, you're carrying around this burden. Is it good or not?
0: Right. Is it wrong to be the killer of dreams? Or should I just encourage my friends and be like, you want to do it? Like, let's go for it. Or am I right? Am I right to tell them this is a mistake? What do you think? Am I out of line? 1-800-330-9999.

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2: From the lack of a filter,
3: mark my words,
2: to unhinged lunacy,
3: I fully understand that this is not a normal thing that people do.
2: We ask you, the people, is Anna Zapp out of line?
3: I have a sick sense of humor. What do you want from me?
4: Am I out of line? What I have found lately is that I keep telling all my friends that come to me with new business ideas that their ideas are not good, not to quit their day jobs and to just stick with what they're doing, even though they're all in this midlife crisis period.
5: Well, to be clear, I mean, these are highly successful women that you're talking to that value your friendship and your opinion.
4: Yeah.
5: But then you're telling them their idea is bad.
4: Well, it's not going to make money. That's always what I say. I say, if you want that to be a hobby, sure, but you're not going to make money. What do you think? Should I just encourage them, even if I don't think it's a good idea? 1-800-330-9999.
5: Professor Mitch.

0: marriage.
1: What do you say? Is Anna out of line for crushing her friend's dreams?
2: No, they come to Anna because they respect what she's done for herself, and they want an honest opinion from her. They can go get their back patted by all sorts of family members and friends and spouses. They want her honest opinion, opinion has value.
3: All right.
1: Thanks for the call, Professor.
3: Thanks, Mitch.
1: Have a great day.
3: Allie, am I out of line?
4: No. People need a reality check sometimes. You know, I'm a cautious person. I actually overlapped. When I changed jobs, I overlapped for 2 years. I worked 2 days a week at one job and 2 days a week at the other job before I quit the first one to go full-time on the second one. So I'm a cautious person, but I think that a lot of people just really need a reality check, and it'll save them a lot more headaches and increase debt and credit card debt in the future if they get it.
3: Thank you so much.
4: I don't think she's a Debbie Downer.
1: Is Anna out of line when somebody comes to them with their dreams and aspirations and she tells them that it's a terrible idea and they'll never make money?
3: Gina, what do you think? Am I out of line?
5: No, I love that you're realistic with them. I like to just say, oh, that would be a fun hobby.
3: Right. It's my favorite word. Like, that's a hobby. That's not a career. I say that all the time.
1: It's a fine line between lifting your friend up and then making sure they don't get crushed by the world, the universe, I guess.
3: Peter, how about you? What do you think? Am I out of line?
6: I definitely think you are. I'm not going to lie. I think that people should be able to chase their dreams and accomplish whatever they set their minds to. And maybe with some encouragement and from somebody who's, you know, in the industry in a way, maybe they will have some success.
3: If somebody came to me and their idea was really unique and I was like, you know what? I don't know if I've ever heard of anything like that. And yes, I think that's a great idea. I wouldn't be a Debbie Downer. So if you come to me with an idea where I'm like, I don't see how that's feasible to work, I feel like I'm a traitor if I'm trying to give you false confidence. If it's something amazing, listen, I'll get in on the ground floor. I'll be your partner. But I haven't heard that yet.
6: That's fair.
1: It's almost like we're stealing an idea.
3: Yeah, exactly. But we're not, because their ideas are not going to work in my mind. What if I'm wrong? What if I'm wrong?
1: Well, somebody else shows up with that idea 6 to 9 months later and then becomes like the wealthiest person in the world.
3: Like one of my friends that wanted to start her podcast. What if she's the next Call Me Daddy? And right. I was just like, nope, dumb.
1: You're dying to be a guest money on her show. And she's like, nah.
3: No.
1: Yeah, you for real? You can't come on here.
3: What I found, though, is a majority of you have said that it's good to be a Debbie Downer. So if there's anybody in your life that needs a reality check and you want my cold, dark heart to tell them that their idea is never going to succeed and they're not going to make it, I am available.
1: Why would you offer yourself for that?
3: You know what? You want me to call them? I'll call them. You can always email me at anna@annaandraven.com. That's my new thing now. I'm just a Debbie Downer. Yep.
1: Wow.
3: Yep.
1: Thanks.

0: Hey, it's Grayson. 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
9: From the Rappahannock Electric Cooperative Weather Center. Chance of thunderstorms today. Otherwise, cloudy skies expected. High temperatures reach up to 93. Mainly cloudy skies expected tonight. Chance for rain. Lows level off around 68. Slight chance for isolated rain showers tomorrow. Daytime highs approaching 84. Cloudy skies with a few peaks of sun. Currently, it's 74 degrees.
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2: USA, nice job, gentlemen. A lot of excitement going on. They took Australia on Friday, and now the USA will play Turkey Thursday night in LA.
3: You know, I mean, listen, it's been well documented on this show that I'm not a soccer fan, but I love to win, obviously, and I love that people are having fun here, and it's been so well received. I think it's great.
2: There's so many fun storylines that are coming out of the World Cup. So the big question is, who's going to win? Because you always want the USA to win, but if you actually are a soccer fan, you know that like that's probably not going to happen.
3: Pretty unrealistic.
2: But you never know. But there's always the people that make the predictions on who's going to win. And then usually it's the super powerhouses, Argentina, France, all of them, the usuals.
3: Would make sense.
2: Right. But there's a mathematician genius who has correctly predicted the last three World Cups. What does he say?
4: I picked a team that is considered to be not amongst the favorites this time around. Netherlands is one of those countries that persistently performs above the batting average that it should have.
2: Netherlands.
3: He sounds like a supervillain in a James Bond film. He's like that.
2: He looks like it too.
3: Yeah, does he?
2: Exactly what you think he looks like.
3: Yeah.
2: He does.
3: Okay.
2: 100%. He's got the brown glasses and he's like, and the Netherlands are going to win. But not everyone agrees with him. There is an elephant at a German zoo. Now, he may be biased, but Banffy has a pick.
3: Okay.
5: I don't think it could be clearer. He ran purposefully towards the German ball, let it bounce once in. And we'll win with a bang.
2: Germany.
3: Okay.
2: Yeah, not likely. He is a German elephant. He is a German elephant.
3: Right.
2: So he's like very, very biased.
3: Hard to believe him.
2: And then there's the big one that everybody's been talking about.
6: Oh, I'll kill myself if Portugal doesn't win.
2: The Simpsons somehow have worked their way into this. There is an episode dating back from the 90s where it doesn't say 2026 FIFA World Cup.
3: Okay.
2: But if you put all the clues together, it's happening in an American stadium. It's like, if you figure it out, you're like, well, this could be this. And what they claim is that it's going to be Mexico and Portugal in the final.
3: I don't know if Mexico makes it there. Portugal's always got a chance.
2: Mexico looks good. Portugal always looks good, but Mexico looks good. So I thought we would do the one thing that would only make sense.
3: Okay.
2: We would go to ChatGPT.
3: Perfect.
2: And we would ask AI, and we're going to do this together live. How can I help Anna? Thank you for asking ChatGPT, my best friend. Who do you think will win the World Cup in 2026? Okay, ready? Hold
3: on. Yeah.
2: Okay, right. Searching the web?
3: Uh-huh.
2: Oh, if I had to pick one team right now, I'd lean slightly toward France national football team. Do you want to know why?
3: Why?
2: They have arguably the deepest roster in the tournament. Kylian Mbappe is still in his prime and remains one of the most dangerous players in the world.
3: Okay.
2: France has consistently gone deep in major tournaments, reaching the 2018 World Cup title. And actually, my dad thinks France is going to win, too.
3: Okay.
2: So I guess we'll see. Is it my dad, the Simpsons, or that elephant?
3: Plenty to root for still.
2: Yep.
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2: Dads are consistent. That's the one thing fathers are usually. You know, they'll have a phrase, they'll have a saying. It works for them once or twice, and for the rest of their lives, they'll just keep using it over and over and over again.
3: Sure. Yes. Right. Yeah, mannerisms, right? Things that we latch on to or whatever. Some things, they just make sense in a lot of different scenarios.
2: It's funny because every once in a while, I find myself using these two phrases that my dad uses all the time, and it makes me smile because it makes me think of him, you know?
3: Right.
2: And yesterday for Father's Day, we were sitting next to each other at dinner, and, you know, once again, he's watching the games, the soccer games, and he's yelling at the screen, and he's like, "Hey, these shoemakers! Oh, these ham and eggers!" And he's yelling and yelling, and I whip out my phone because I'm like, those are phrases that I have spent my whole life hearing, ham and eggers and shoemakers. Mm. And I asked him, "Daddy, what's a shoemaker?"
4: A shoemaker is like what I call an ham and egger.
2: Can you explain what a ham and egger is as well?
4: Someone that doesn't know what the hell he's doing.
2: Oh. Just like that. But then, for some reason, it gets all deep.
3: Yeah.
4: But I must say that a shoemaker today is a well-trained artisan.
2: What?
4: A ham and egger is still a ham and egger.
2: Yes.
3: We don't have as many shoemakers. There's not as many cobblers as there used to be, right? So he's like, you know what? Let me go ahead and put some respect on their name.
2: I know. Right. I used to make fun of you and say you shoemakers.
3: We need a couple of you out there, right?
2: But now you're lovely, lovely people, and you do an incredible work. You're artists. That's what you are, shoemakers.
3: That he explained it, because to me, a ham and egger, like when I hear that, I would think it's just like a regular, like, you know, just you're doing what it takes to get through each day, and that's it.
2: No.
3: But for him, it's more.
2: No, he'll explain.
3: I get it.
4: Someone that doesn't know what the hell he's doing.
2: Yes. No idea. No clue. And I've actually caught myself here in the studio being like, he's a ham and egger.
3: No, I know.
2: I say it all the time. Because you know what? When you grow up hearing something so often, it sticks with you.
3: Yeah. Yeah. So my mom used to always say that you can wait your whole life for someone to change, but they seldom do. She used to say that all the time when you were dealing with people or conflict or whatever.
2: Mm-hmm.
3: And it's come up some big times in my life where I was just like, you're so on the fence about making a decision. And you remember that phrase and you're like, nope, that's it. You know exactly what you're going to do in that scenario.
2: I say to Hayden all the time when somebody

0: it shows you your true colors, believe them.
1: Yes.
0: You know?
1: Yes. Yeah. And my father used to always say, and I mean, this is a common one, but he would say, you know, do what you love and the money would come and, you know, you figure out the rest basically after.
0: Is that true, though?
1: Not for everybody. Not for everybody, that's for sure.
0: Oh, my gosh. I think that there's just some phrases that stick with you that your parents said, and as you grow up, you kind of always reflect on it. Do you have one of those phrases? What was it? 1-800-330-9999.
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4: It's funny. It's funny how your parents have phrases that you grew up hearing your whole life and how they've stuck with you.
5: Sure.
4: Yeah, I was laughing because I was sitting next to my dad yesterday as he's screaming at the TV when he's watching the World Cup. He's like, ham and egg. These shoemakers, you know, and that's somebody that doesn't know what they're doing. And I use it too now. Nobody knows what I'm talking about, but right. I know what I'm talking about.
5: Well, it's a different generation.
4: Yeah. What are the phrases that your parents always said that stuck with you? I'm looking at our social media at Anna and Raven, this time on Facebook. Audrey wrote, the famous, if your friends are jumping off a bridge, doesn't mean you have to, too.
5: Yeah.
4: I always would joke, like, most likely if all my friends are jumping off, there's a good chance I would probably.
5: It's a high percentage.
4: High percentage.
5: Right? I mean, especially if you see them come back up once they hit the water. I mean, why not?
4: Yeah. Sherry says, every time the dinner check would come to a table, my dad would say, looks like you kids better go start washing some dishes.
5: Yeah.
4: It's funny. All right. What's the phrase your parents always said growing up stuck with you? 1-800-330.

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2: Yesterday was Father's Day, and as usual, I was with my dad, and as he was watching the World Cup games, he's yelling, "Hey, I'm an egger! Shoemaker!" And I asked him,
0: "Daddy, what's a shoemaker?"
3: A shoemaker is like what I call an ham and egger.
0: Yeah. Can you explain what a ham and egger is as well?
3: Someone that doesn't know what the hell he's doing.
2: I have spent my whole life listening to my dad call people ham and eggers and shoemakers.
1: You know, listen, man, I mean, when you're a go-getter, you're somebody that gets things done. You don't have a lot of time. You don't suffer fools. That's what my grandmother used to say.
2: I think everybody's got that phrase their parents always said. You grew up with it and it always stuck with you. What is it? 1-800-330-9999. Andrea.
4: They would always say, you can be judged by the company you keep. And when I was a kid, I didn't really know what they were talking about. I didn't get it. But I have noticed, particularly when it comes to dating, that if I meet a guy and I like him and everything, but then I hate his friends and I think that, you know, they're problematic and, oh my gosh, they said these horrible things and like whatever, it usually turns out the guy is just sort of lying about who he is, so I'll like him, and he's the same guy as his friends. And if I would have just looked at the friends to begin with, I would have been like, okay, yeah, if somebody's a great person, they're probably not hanging out with these people, right?
2: It's
4: like,
2: true.
4: If he thinks what they're doing is okay, he's probably doing the same stuff.
2: I 100% agree with this. Who your friends are is who you are, and that's really mm-hmm. important when you're picking your friends. Jeremy, the phrase that your parents said always stuck with you.
5: Be bold and strong forces will join you.
1: I like that. Yeah, that's nice. I don't think I've ever heard that one before.
2: Did Yoda say that? It sounds like something out of Star Wars.
1: But
5: it sounds like it, doesn't it? I don't think it was.
1: It's not bad. That's good. I've never heard that one. One of my favorites is fortune favors the bold, or you make your own luck. I mean, they all kind of fall in that same line, which means, you know, be prepared, do the best you can, you know, be ready to deliver, Anna. And typically, if you're in all those things, then something will fall your way. A domino will fall your way.
2: I'm always trying to encourage my kids, like if my older one who's in high school is having a bad day or she doesn't think she did well on a test or her favorite is like, this is the worst day. And I always say, snap your fingers and change it. I mean, we know it's not true. Like, you know, you can't just snap your fingers and change a bad day. But I feel like if you believe it enough, then you can. Yeah. If you can change your mindset, you can change the trajectory of your day.
1: Yeah.
2: Yeah. So it's kind of goes hand in hand.
1: Yeah. Yeah, it does.
2: Everybody snap your fingers. Going to be the best day of our lives. Great day. We're going to win money and great things are going to happen.
5: I believe.
2: Right. Rebecca, that phrase your parents used to say all the time.
6: Yeah, whenever we were driving to like a vacation or an amusement park or something like that, and it was a longer ride, of course, you'd be in the back. When are we going to get there? Are we there yet? Are we there yet? Well, be there when we get there is what they said. Mm. And it was so frustrating. We'll be there when we get there. What does that mean? So aggravating. And it still is aggravating now, when I think about it.
1: But it's now that you're older, you realize that it's also philosophical because it's 100% accurate.
2: Correct.
1: You'll be there when you get there.
6: True. Yeah.
1: It's like wherever you go, there, right there is where you are, right? Right? How do you say it? What's the phrasing there?
2: I don't know.
1: You know what I'm talking about. No matter where you are.
6: Wherever you go, there you are.
1: There you are. Thank you.
6: Yeah.
2: What's more maddening, that or every time when somebody in my family asks what time is it and somebody says time to get a watch?
1: Mm.
2: It's the same thing.
1: Oh, that you.
2: I can't.
1: That's a big. I'm just going to say it. That's a big Italian one. Because my stepfather used to say that my whole life.
2: Yeah.
1: Whole life. And his father, oh my gosh, it was like he lived to say it.
2: Paul, too. Paul is a young American man, and he still says it to my family, including me, every single time somebody's like, what time is it? Time for you to... It's like, you can't wait.
1: That's what I'm saying. It's on launch.
2: Yeah.
1: It's on launch. Right?
2: Time for you to get a watch. Like, oh, my God.
1: Right. Somebody else is just trying to give that person the time.
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Happy Monday. It's Grayson here. I hope you had an awesome weekend. We're going to have a wonderful week. 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

Live 99.3. Did you guys go see Toy Story this weekend? Apparently, there were a ton of adults bawling their eyes out. I knew it was going to be a nostalgic kind of thing. It's okay. We love Toy Story, and so does Taylor Swift, and here she is right now with Fate of Ophelia. I heard you call.

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What do you guys think? I think that it's definitely not a 50-50. 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But a lot of times, I mean, everybody's working now. The moms are working, the dads are working. Everybody's got to pitch in somehow. But this study says 30 hours a week on housework alone. Here's Ghost by Justin Bieber right here on Live 99.3.

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11: From the Rappahannock Electric Cooperative Weather Center. Daytime highs approaching 93 this afternoon under overcast skies with a chance of thunderstorms. Chance of rain tonight. Lows level off around 68. Mainly cloudy skies expected. Slight chance for isolated rain showers tomorrow. Highs level off around 84. Mainly cloudy skies expected. Right now, 82.
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99.3. It is peak wedding season right now. And how much do you think it costs to be a wedding guest? You don't think there's a lot that goes into it, but you got to buy the gift. You got to get the dress. You might get your hair done. If you're a bridesmaid, different story. That's going to get pricey. But they're saying that 19% of Americans will spend $1,000 or more just to attend a wedding. That's crazy. I'm getting my dress off some weird site. That's not going to be that much. 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
14: From the Rappahannock Electric Cooperative Weather Center. Daytime highs approaching 93 this afternoon under overcast skies with a chance of thunderstorms. Chance of rain tonight. Lows level off around 68. Mainly cloudy skies expected. Slight chance for isolated rain showers tomorrow. Highs level off around 84. Mainly cloudy skies expected. Currently 84.
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I am the last year of the millennial, and I grew up a little bit without cell phones, but immediately, I mean, in high school, I got a cell phone, and I got social media and all that, but they were talking about things that people miss before social media, and the only thing I miss is that when you were at a friend's house and you were bored, rather than sitting there and scrolling on your phones like you do now, we would make music videos. That was the highlight of middle school and high school, is making those videos that you would watch and go, oh yeah, you're dancing so good. I see those videos now and they are so cringy. 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

We have been so spoiled as Americans that we don't acknowledge that ranch is not a universal thing. 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Here's the thing, guys. 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

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It's fun.

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10: From the Rappahannock Electric Cooperative Weather Center. Overcast skies this afternoon with storms likely. Daytime highs approaching 93. Chance of rain tonight. Lows dip down to about 68. Mainly cloudy skies expected. Slight chance for isolated showers tomorrow. High temperatures reach up to 84. Mainly cloudy skies expected. Right now, it's 89 degrees.
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I'm a little sad because M&M is dropping two colors from their candy lineup. They're celebrating their 85th anniversary, and it's rolling out a new version of its candy without artificial dyes starting in August. The blue and the brown candies, they gone. And that makes me sad because the blue ones obviously are the best. But Mars says that those colors are really hard because to recreate with natural ingredients. So that's a little sad, but I'm going to keep eating the M&Ms. Here's Golden by the K-Pop Demon Hunters right here on Live 99.3.

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But here's the thing. It's because when she goes out in the sun, her sun reacts. It's a severe reaction to the sun with her skin, so she kind of blisters up and all that. As much as that is terrible, I don't know if she's a real-life vampire unless somebody grabbed the garlic. Let's put it to the test. Here's Lose Control right here on Live 99.3.

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I bet. Said, I got drive, I don't need a car. 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
1: We haven't gone on a date night, just the two of us. I don't even remember the last time. Like at least 6, 7, 8 months, if not more. 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
2: Whoa.
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Why? 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That is great. I don't like driving fast. 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I get scared of the people around me. 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But you know what? At 85 years old, he was racing. He was going fast. Here's Daisies by Justin Bieber right here on Live 99.3.

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1: Me not working hard. 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Pitbull.

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2: From the Rappahannock Electric Cooperative Weather Center. Overcast skies this afternoon with storms likely. Daytime highs approaching 93. Chance of rain tonight. Lows dip down to about 68. Mainly cloudy skies expected. Slight chance for isolated showers tomorrow. High temperatures reach up to 84. Mainly cloudy skies expected. Currently 91.
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13: From the Rappahannock Electric Cooperative Weather Center. Overcast skies this afternoon with storms likely. Daytime highs approaching 93. Chance of rain tonight. Lows dip down to about 68. Mainly cloudy skies expected. Slight chance for isolated showers tomorrow. High temperatures reach up to 84. Mainly cloudy skies expected. Currently 91.
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I'm going to say it. I want them to date. 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

Monday. What an awesome weekend. Such a chill couple of days for me. Got to kick back, catch up on some Bravo. Yeah, I kicked in and watched a little Summer House for the first time ever, which I'm going to be overly obsessed with that show for the next 2 months. 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

Saw somebody talking on Instagram about how excited they are for K-pop Demon Hunters 2, and I had to hold back the urge to tell them that that thing isn't coming out for another, like, 4 years. 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
1: We haven't gone on a date night, just the two of us. 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
5: 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On 95, there is an accident. It's just to the north of Thornburg. They've just moved it out of the way. Expect some delays before the exit for Thornburg by at least 2 miles. Also, southbound 95, pretty heavy Quantico Triangle to Quantico. Pockets of traffic in Stafford. I'm Allie Oakley with traffic on Live 99.3.
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7: From the Rappahannock Electric Cooperative Weather Center, a severe thunderstorm watch continues until 9 p.m. tonight. Mainly cloudy skies expected tonight with a chance for isolated rain showers. Lows dip down to about 68. Cloudy skies with a few peaks of sun again tomorrow. Slight chance for isolated rain showers. High temperatures reach up to 84. Currently, it's 94 degrees.
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things that I've got. 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These two out on tour, not together, although that would be one incredible show and one expensive ticket. It's Ian Tinhell, Post Malone, Morgan Wallen, live.

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1: 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On 95, some pockets of traffic going southbound through Stafford County, even on the northbound side. The northbound side north of Thornburg, there was an accident, so we still have some residual delays there, as well as the exit from Asponic, Spotsylvania. I'm Allie Oakley with traffic on Live 99.3.
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3: 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Some pockets in Stafford County, both northbound and southbound for volume. Mine Road and Austin Ridge Drive, there was a brush fire there. 95, still pretty heavy going northbound past the exit from Asponic, Spotsylvania. I'm Allie Oakley with traffic on Live 99.3.
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11: From the Rappahannock Electric Cooperative Weather Center. A severe thunderstorm watch continues until 9 p.m. tonight. Chance of severe thunderstorms tonight. Otherwise, cloudy skies expected. Lows dip down to about 68. Cloudy skies expected again tomorrow. Slight chance of thunderstorms. High temperatures reach up to 83. Currently, it's 94 degrees.
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so happy for Zara Larsson and her nice comeback era that she's got going on over this summer. Not only the new stuff, but a lot of her old songs from like 2014 are making massive comebacks. 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

If you haven't heard this one taking over your feed over on TikTok and Instagram, then you clearly don't have the same algorithm as me. 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
1: 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Same thing with 95 before and after 610. And the northbound side of 95 slows 17 to ride past Stafford Airport. Everything that you've got on Route 3, if you're sitting in, it's going to be a signal delay. Same thing with Route 1 Cosner's Corner. I'm Allie Oakley with traffic on Live 99.3.
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1: $3,200. 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That is the jackpot for the next Can't Beat Raven. It's Anna Zapp from the Anna and Raven Show. Every weekday, you go head-to-head against Raven in pop culture trivia. 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The first two answers to the next five questions. Answer to question number one is Inside Out 2. Answer to question number two, tennis. Remember that and sign up to play Can't Beat Raven at annonraven.com.

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2: 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Well, on 95 northbound, pretty heavy Centerport Parkway, 630 Courthouse Road, off and on the rest, right up toward 234. The southbound side traffic slows off and on from 234 to Quantico, 630 Courthouse Road. Everything you've got on 17 will be some volume delays. Same thing with Route 3 between 95 to get over to Harrison Crossing and at Ely's Ford Road. I'm Allie Oakley with traffic.
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10: From the Rappahannock Electric Cooperative Weather Center. A severe thunderstorm watch continues until 9 p.m. tonight. Chance of severe thunderstorms tonight. Otherwise, cloudy skies expected. Lows dip down to about 68. Cloudy skies expected again tomorrow. Slight chance of thunderstorms. High temperatures reach up to 83. Currently 93.
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6: From the Rappahannock Electric Cooperative Weather Center, a severe thunderstorm watch remains in effect. Cloudy skies expected tonight with a chance of rain. Lows around 68. Cloudy skies expected again tomorrow. Slight chance of thunderstorms. Highs level off around 83. Lows around 61 tomorrow night. Mainly clear skies. Right now, 72.
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1: We haven't gone on a date night, just the two of us. 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Like at least 6, 7, 8 months, if not more. 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

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The Fredericksburg Nationals home game where you could be throwing the first pitch along with your family.